self-destructing. Little girl, pick yourself up. Don't blame the world. So you screwed up, but you're gonna

0: Radio Regenbogen. Alle deine Lieblingshits. Neu. Ray Dalton, Go That High.
1: I've been rolling on the weekend. I've been dancing from the daylight to the dark. I've been floating

0: Before you go, there's something I want you to have.
1: Oh, it's beautiful. But wait a minute, isn't this...
0: Yeah, yes it is.
1: But I thought the old lady dropped it into the ocean in the air.
0: Well, baby, I went down and got it for you.

0: man.
1: Yo.
0: Open up, man.
1: Yo, what do you want, man?
0: My girl just caught me.
1: You made her catch you?
0: I don't know how I let this happen.
1: But who?
0: The girl next door, you know? I don't know what to do.
1: Said it wasn't you.
0: All right.

Das ist Radio Regenbogen. You self-destructed little girl, pick yourself up, don't blame the world. So you screwed up, but you're gonna

0: 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Alle deine Lieblingshits.
1: Neu.
0: 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Wildfire.